just behind us, myself and Khalid with our track Dive Into Me. Thank you so much for all the love on that one. And second in was Belgium-born producer Siege with Show Me. Next up, it's time for our label showcase. We've got three massive tracks to play to you from the world of Controversa. All of them are available right now to buy or stream on your go-to platforms. And coming in now, it's George with Good To Me.

with You Want the Fire just now. And before that was Eve V and Diego Miranda with their collaboration titled Been a Long Time. Okay, we're going back to the future next on the Controversial Radio Show. We've got two iconic tracks from back in the day, plus two future hits which are bound to make waves for years to come. And that's where we are starting with brand new sounds from Mogwai and Stupid Goldfish, released on Hell Deep Records and sounding huge. Here's Shimmy.

It's Alec here, and we're just about halfway through this week's show. We're just coming out of my Back to the Future picks, closing out with the iconic Steve Aoki with a track that's a decade old now, but still sounds incredible. That was ILYSM. Before that, we heard Becky Hill with brand new music, which I'm sure we'll be hearing a lot more of this summer. And even earlier was a throwback to 2014 with Blasterjacks and Bad Dimes. That was Titan. All right, as we're 30 minutes deep, we ought to be heading around the world. Expect tracks from the biggest dance artists right now. Peace.

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Or maybe I need to take this? At least I can bring this one. Oh no, better I take this.

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1: Steve Aoki, résident Énergie Extravadance.

We see you walking through those ancient lands. You bend the world at your will. Kingdoms fell where you would go. But every round comes to an end. Echoes of eternal glory ringing through the halls. The city that was told a story. It came

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0: tracks taken from the State of Trance 2026 album. It's out this week. It's including She's a Freak and Stay Tuned in just a bit. My new single with Andrew Bayer. I'm going to play it on the show, Serendipity. Our number two this week is from Ferry Corson, his monthly residency mix. But I want to start the show with a beautiful new Leon Bolier. This is Trouble. Make some noise, Amsterdam!
1: Yo, this is Leon Bolier and this is my new track here.

0: just joined us, a warm welcome. You're listening to a freshly squeezed episode of A State of Trance. I'm Armin van Buuren, live from the Fool Studio in Amsterdam. How we feeling? I played you the future favorites, the most popular track of a few weeks ago, my new single with RG and Marlo Rex, Like a Child. This track is also included on the new State of Trance 2026 3 mix compilation that will be released tomorrow. 3 mixes, and I've changed it up a little bit. I hope you guys don't mind. Previously, it was always On the Beach, In the Club, and Who's Afraid of 138. For some reason, that didn't really fit for me, especially with the new sounds and everything, so I decided to change it up a little bit. We now have Pulse, Energy, and Frequency, and those 3 mixes are available from tomorrow. You can find this mix on the first one, Pulse. We also have new merchandise to support the new compilation, and I think Ruben is wearing the Pulse shirt.
1: It's nice when you're wearing Frequency.
0: I'm wearing Frequency.
1: So we're missing one.
0: We're missing one, yeah. Where is it?
1: Where is it?
0: Anyway, you're tuned in to episode 1276 of A State of Trance. I've selected a few of my favorite tracks, and tracks I'm going to play a lot in my sets, so check out the compilation. To celebrate the album, which will be out on CD as well, we have an exclusive limited edition t-shirt series, of course. shop.thestateoftrance.com. All right, time to make someone very, very happy. And if everything is correct on the phone right now, we have somebody all the way from Chile. Is that correct? Hello? What's up? How are you? If this works.
1: Let's try again.
0: Hello?
1: Hello, Miguel.
0: Is this Miguel Alvarez from Chile? Yes, it is.
1: Works for it.
0: Miguel, you've entered the State of Trance baseball jacket giveaway that we held a few weeks ago. Could you tell us what 25 years of a State of Trance means to you?
2: It's me, Talati. I've been listening to the show for many years, since I was a medical student. It helped me really relax and stay focused on stressful times. It means a lot to me.
0: Okay, that was a little bit hard to understand, but anyway, Miguel, we want to make you very happy because you are the winner of the baseball jacket of the State of Trance. We're going to put a lot of post stamps on it to make sure it gets all the way to Chile. Congratulations, Miguel.
2: Thank you.
0: Next time we'll work on a better connection, all right? We're going to continue with the music. It's a brand new track from Orjan Nielsen, who works together with Mark Sixma. And they've got this brand new track called Nostalgia. Turn it up!
3: 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Énergie Extra Dance.

0: Cocaine. It's the name of the label of Eli Brown. He picked this up by Carla Bloom. The track is called The Only One. Track before that was Will Reese and New Spirit Exodus. And I played you a new version of the classic Alexander Popov track, Attractive Force, remixed by Fozzy and Waves Tracks. Hope you're enjoying this episode of A State of Trance, live from a full studio in Amsterdam. And if you ever want to join one of the recordings of the State of Trance radio show, this is your chance. 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And maybe we'll see you here in Amsterdam for one of the recordings. 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Thank you so much. 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Ruben.
1: Happy birthday to Christina in Slovakia from John Svoboda.
0: And shout out to Eric Losbroek and Vanessa, who 10 years ago moved from South Africa to San Francisco.
1: Congratulations on your birthday to Samantha Williams in the UK from your husband Stuart.
0: Happy wedding anniversary to Patricia and Juan Heredia in Florida, USA.
1: And Irina from Cypress sends her love to her husband Theo. They have been listening to A State of Trance together for over a decade.
0: Jake Crothers from Belfast wishes his girlfriend Claire the most amazing birthday.
1: And we also have Nikolai from Munich in the studio, and he's turning 50 years old.
0: Where's Nikolai?
2: There
0: Nikolai.
2: He is.
0: Congratulations. Yeah, just so you know, it's not ChatGPT who makes these. It's actually people we are wishing a happy birthday to.
1: Yeah.
0: Susanna.
3: Yeah, finally, we send a huge shout out to Jason and Jonathan from Wales, who's that both passed away last year. And we send you guys both a big, big hug.
0: A big, big group hug. Keep those emails coming. We love to hear from you. 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Ferry Corson standing by for hour number two. I've got a hot Mark Sixma track, mixing it in just a bit.

0: Dutch rising star Dion is dropping his debut album later this spring, and I'm loving the track Taka Tribe. Did a little mashup with my track with Vinny Vici, Great Spirit. Before that, Mark Sixma, Bring the Fire. You're listening to A State of Trance. Stay tuned for Ferry Corsten's residency mix in just a bit. But first,
1: this music can take you to another world. We want to hear why a track means so much to you. Here is this week's Service for Dreamers.
0: And please, Amsterdam, make some noise for our special guest, all the way from Italy, Federico Cristaudo. Yes.

0: music, and going wrong really makes me feel emotional. Every time I always got goosebumps every time I listen to it, and after that my love for trance music grew up even more. So right now I always travel for music, for trance music, and I really love the emotions that this music gives to me.
1: Fantastic, thank you. Did you ever hear it live?
0: Yeah.
1: Did you ever hear it live somewhere? We're going to play it for you right now. Make some noise for Frederico from Italy.

is your service for dreamers, a track that got him into trance a few years ago. Grazie mille. 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

0: dance.com. This weekend, I'm having a little bit of a different weekend show-wise. I'm performing my piano album for a select few people at the Depot Museum Boijmans van Beuningen in Rotterdam. Tickets are sold out. Can't wait to see you there. I'm actually kind of nervous. I get more nervous for these piano shows than I do for...
1: You feel like very vulnerable to play piano concerts, right?
0: Yeah, you know what my brother said? It was so funny. My brother said, dude, you're messed up. I said, why? Well, he's a guitar player. Yeah. And if you play a wrong note on a guitar, you can bend it. You know, yeah. Like you go... Yeah. Okay, yeah. You know?
1: Like, oh, this was meant to be.
0: Yeah, but with the piano, wrong note is the wrong note. Anyway, I'll tell you how that went next week. Next week, I'm back in the USA. You can find my full tour schedule for this summer on arminvanburen.com. Ruben, where are you going?
1: I'm going to Malta for Wrong Festival.
0: Malta. Can I have a photo?
1: Yes, can I have a photo?
0: All right, have fun. Stay tuned for Ferry Corsten.
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1: Hey guys, I'm here with my residency mix of May. Coming up, my track with Marsh. I have the new Sunny Lex, BLR, and Tritonal for you guys. But we kick off with this track, Yotto, Final Call.
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